her. 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
1: 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Yeah, she's at home. Yeah, she's at home.

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There's a lullaby for suffering and a paradox to blame. But it's written in the scriptures and it's not some idle claim. You want it darker,

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I struggled with some demons, they were middle class and tame. I didn't know I had permission to murder and to maim.

Justified, sanctified, be thy holy name. Vilified, crucified, in the human frame. A million candles burning for the love that never came. You wanted darker. Thine is the glory, mine must be the shame.